0: Keith Urban on 95.9 The Big Dog, your home for genuine country gold. And have you ever thought, hey, I'm too important for someone to be that rude to me? Well, if you haven't, put yourself in the shoes of the Pope. Yeah, I'm talking about the Pope. Tomorrow is the one-year anniversary of Pope Leo XIV becoming elected Pope, and soon afterward he had to change his address on everything to Vatican City, because that's where he lives. Even at the bank, Father Tom McCarthy was close to the Pope before he ascended to the current role, and last week he shared a story about his friend's experience with a bank in Chicago. He said 2 months into being Pope, Leo personally called the bank to change his phone number and address to his new home at the Vatican. He went through all the security questions and everything, but the lady in the customer service line said, unfortunately, he'd need to come to the bank in person to make those changes. When he said he couldn't, she said, that's their policy. He then said, would it matter to you if I told you I'm Pope Leo? And then she hung up on him. Now, we have to get an interview with this woman. We need to track this person down. We need to find her. We need to put her on television. We need to put her on the radio. And we need to ask her, what does it feel like to be the woman who hung up on the Pope? I need to track this down. Big Dog Investigations van is rolling out to find this woman in Chicago. If I'm gone for like 3 weeks, it's because I am in Chicago tracking down the woman that hung up on the Pope when he tried to change his address with the bank. I'm sorry. Let the folks around here know. If you don't hear from me, it's because I am looking for this woman, and we are going to find her, and we are going to find out how she feels about hanging up on the Pope. If you have thoughts or if you have any leads to help me find this individual, text me on the Big Dog text line, 855-959-3294.
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This ain't a show, it's a throwdown. Washington County Track and Pool is featuring the International Hot Rod Association Atlantic Pro Pulling League. 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

0: here it is. This ain't a show, it's a throwdown. 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
2: Here's your Panhandle News Network forecast. Tonight will be partly cloudy with a low of 43. Tomorrow, expect a mix of clouds and sun with breezy conditions in the afternoon and a high of 68. Tomorrow night will be mostly cloudy with a chance of a few late showers and a low of 50. 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

0: That's the Charlie Daniels Band on 95.9 The Big Dog. This is your home for genuine country gold. I am Daniel Woods, and we are getting ready to wrap up the Big Dog Ride Home on your Thursday. TJ Allen's coming up next. He's got you from 7 to midnight on Big Dog Nation. But until tomorrow, that's Thursday. I've been Daniel Woods, and I am out of here.
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2: Are you singing the J&J jingle, Dale?
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1: 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I'm thinking about a kids contest.
2: Let me put this together. Kids, J&J jingle, singing. I think I have an idea.
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2: Hold up. Not yet. 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
1: Today, Martinsburg Mayor Kevin Knowles delivered his State of the City address, and shortly after, he joined us on Panhandle Live.
2: Going into it, of course, I get the wet palms and the shaky knees, and you know, you get 30 seconds into it, and being able to tell the individuals, the businesses, and the residents what we're doing here in the city of Martinsburg, and it's all really good stuff. A lot of changes going on in the city, and we work very, very hard. The team, Andy and his team, and everybody that works for the city, they do a great job.
1: He was joined by Martinsburg City Manager Andy Blake, who spoke about the budget.
3: It's around a $52 million budget overall between general fund and enterprise funds. Enterprise funds are those like water, sewer, services that you pay for. There were some major investments this year that the council made for the first time in a couple decades. Six new firefighters, EMTs are being added to the roster. Increased investment in parks with a commitment to do so.
1: And he made some additional announcements.
3: The council has just entered into an agreement with WU Medicine and potential YMCA that could be locating here. The YMCA is looking to build a modern $32 million facility here with an indoor pool. And WU Medicine is investing, you know, $200 million into a new tower project. And the council, working with WU Medicine, took some of their one-time building permit fee money to really reinvestment in the community, trying to help the YMCA with some gap financing, trying to help the Boys and Girls Club, a commitment to funding parks through 2029 with some increased funding.
1: You can find that complete interview on our Panhandle News Network Spotify page with a check of your local headlines. I'm Luke Wiggs.
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1: Well, they say two wins in a row is a winning streak, and that's what happened to the Baltimore Orioles on Wednesday night.
4: And he charges that one left center field, starting to carry. Marcy at the wall. Goodbye! Hey, now!
1: That's Pete Alonso, a three-run home run in the first inning that gave the Orioles the lead, and they never looked back, beating the Miami Marlins 7-4. The O's now 17-20 on the season. They play Miami again today. It's a 6:40 first pitch. You can hear the call on the Panhandle News Network, WEPM Martinsburg, and WCSD Berkeley Springs. Then the Orioles begin a weekend series against the Athletics. Again, you can catch coverage of Orioles baseball on the Panhandle News Network all season long. From the sports desk, I'm Luke Wiggs.
5: Here's your Panhandle News Network forecast. Tonight will be partly cloudy with a low of 43. Tomorrow, expect a mix of clouds and sun with breezy conditions in the afternoon and a high of 68. Tomorrow night will be mostly cloudy with a chance of a few late showers and a low of 50. With your exclusive 95.9 Big Dog AccuWeather forecast, I'm meteorologist Jason Catarina.

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0: 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The Judd's there in Born to Be Blue. 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

Alan Jackson on your home for Genuine Country Gold, 95.9 The Big Dog. I love the outro of that song. It's Midnight in Montgomery. It's TJ Allen, the Big Dog Nation. Little Big Down now. It's Boondocks on the Big Dog.

0: Hagerstown's home for genuine country gold, 95.9 The Big Dog. Trace Atkins and I left something turned on at home. It's TJ Allen and Big Dog Nation. You can wake up with Bob Steele every weekday morning with the five times over caffeinated morning show. Every weekday morning from 6 to 10, Bob has live local weather, news, traffic, sports, everything you need to get your day started off just right. 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